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1: Look
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0: By one and that, I am with you.
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3: Make it better than I ever happened. Mona Marin, Babul, Banali Castle. Yes, Banali Castle. Give him one of Babam Babona, give us a singing time with one of Babam Babona, give us that a lava Babona, give us an alimony. Why make a study? Babam Babona, if you do, Kolo Yamalao, he had it, the king. Molao, how fit a couple in Yana? Babul, you are told to come one of it at the same Babona, Yalo. Le a se bitse nna ntle ba tla nna ke so bua ka kgau. Ile ba buile mo ha ona ke a ke kgau ya ga matse a tsana

It is exactly 7 o'clock on Radio Lesotho. The news is read by Ntebalo Morosi. A very good morning. Princess Esenati emphasizes the significance of culture and education. The Prime Minister says 44,000 households have been connected with electricity since 2023. News in detail. Her Royal Highness Princess Esenati Mato says so in a campaign to encourage the love of culture and emphasize the significance of education visited Morifi Community High School in Mahalisuku yesterday. Princess Esenati said education equips students with knowledge, ability to have job opportunities and to address life challenges, saying it is their responsibility to preserve their culture as it reflects dignity and respect, distinguishing them from other nations. She further appealed to the students to abstain from substance abuse and early child marriage. The Member of Parliament for Megadin Constituency, Honorable Thabiso Lekitla, said most Basotho have deserted their culture and so there should be a revival with hope that this generation will uphold the culture. The principal of Morifi Community High School, Mrs. Nangelina Debeshe, appreciated Princess Esenati's visit, saying the school is the remotest part of the country with limited resources, but is one of the best performing schools. The Right Honorable the Prime Minister Ntsukwane Semane Matekane says 44,000 households have been connected to electricity since 2023 through the Rural Electrification Project. He made these remarks during the handover of the project at Dihlabeng in Mpeka constituency, noting that among others, the government is expanding electricity power stations at Hatikwe to create more job opportunities. The Minister of Energy and Mining, Honorable Joni Mpojwane, said Lesotho has to generate its own electricity to reduce the cost of importing power from outside the country. Meanwhile, the Member of Parliament for Mpeka constituency, Honorable Muhupudi Monokwane, said that the government is committed to making developments across the country, urging the public to protect electrical infrastructure. The principal chief of Zigwane Mpeka and the Kolobere chieftainess Ponso Sewetla Matiadira said electricity attracts investors, noting that more essential services, including health services, will now be accessible. The National Assembly has adopted the motion that urges the government of Lesotho to take comprehensive and effective measures to address mental health issues in the country. Honorable Malelaka Malakane proposed the motion that the parliament should persuade the government to reduce mental health problems by establishing mental health institutions and engage training to teach people about mental health, pointing out that domestic violence and employment are the major sources of mental health. Advocate Lakgetho Ragwane mentioned that drug abuse contributes to mental health. Therefore, the government should take a stand, while Professor Nkosi Mahau appealed to Lesotho Communications Authority to control media outlets to be cautious on information dissemination, especially messages that put panic to the public, adding that centers that provide information about mental health must be established and at more councillors. And finally, the United States of America Embassy to Lesotho celebrated 250 years of freedom and 60 years of bilateral relations with the government of Lesotho. Church DFS office noted the achieved success in the 60 years, which include investment in the education sector through various programs and assistance in health department. The American Church DFS Its Excellency Thomas Hines outlined that American relations with Lesotho expands far beyond health, citing that this year they experienced about 600 million Maluti commercial deals between the United States and Lesotho. He also states that in their relations they look forward to a self-sustainable Lesotho in the near future, where the country's capability to lead in the energy

0: exporting, driving growth and development, also leading in the health innovation is possible. Honorable Richard Ramwelisi, on behalf of the Minister of Foreign Affairs and International Relations, states that Lesotho seems to be heading in the right direction of development, notably for its energy program aimed at becoming the next exporter in the SADC region. For this reason, he stressed the importance of strengthening the relations with the U.S. for the betterment of Lesotho and her people. A recap of our main stories. Prince Asasanati emphasizes the significance of culture and education. The Prime Minister's is 44,000 households have been connected with electricity since 2023. This concludes our news bulletin this morning. Catch the next bulletin later at 1:30.
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0: Samuel, the composition?
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1: Oh,
0: when I grow up, I want to be a minister of education. 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
1: Thank you. 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
0: 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Mm-hmm. 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
1: Lesodi.
0: 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And when I grow up, I want to be a dentist.
1: Thank you.
0: Thank you.
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0: 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I live at Naledi. My tenor school is Purity English Medium Preschool Naledi. My teacher's name is Madam Mabitso Huanyana and Auntie Bulan. When I grow up, I want to be a nurse. A nurse.
1: It's Chuck. Thank you.
2: Mm-hmm. Composition.
1: Composition
2: 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My name is Kokome. 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I live in Naledi. I am 6 years old. I tell a school at Purity English School Naledi. When I grow up, I want to be a doctor. My teacher's name is Teacher Tamai. Mm-hmm.
1: Thank you.
2: The Wonderland, Moshe said the beginning, a creator fond of us all. Lesotho the space, a creator fond of us all.
1: The Mandalay channel.
2: The Mandalay. The Mandalay. Musa said the beginning. The creator from.
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Holy Manuel Islasia, Joe Rastafari. Talk to Ras, youth, Mr. Talk to Ras. Talk to Rastafari. When you hear me say, my son of a talk to Ras.

Babylon. True name is a Rasclat, I think it's the Eastern language. I always remember so the word Ras mean head and check my turban and my clock that tied the seat. So I'm a Rasclat. Well, the fire is for the purification. How the fuck can you fight against fire? When you wake up in the morning, you want a cup of tea, it's fire, don't. In the evening, you want some food that's still fire. So I say I burn car and someone talk about you for burn car and you drive car. They don't understand what I mean and overstand. I say I burn car, I mean so you mustn't put car in front of humanity. That means you must see your brothers and your sister before you see car. Because people is more valuable than material. But if you are going like you want complicated or being ridiculous with the like mental capacity, I know I go make you know you want to get even with the fire. Well, any time I go into my car and I drive car, I have to burn it. Because remember, when I press gas, I burn me, I burn gas. You know that. When I press my brake, I burn me, I burn brake also. When I turn on the ignition, you know much fire that in my engine. If I need some music and turn on the stereo of fire, give me that. But watch a bigger judgment. If I need some cool air conditioner, fire generate that also. So always remember, so the fire is the main source of life. Me I pass the church and hear them depart. Keep the fire burning. Hear them again. A little more oil in my lamp. Keep it burning. Hear them now. God now come back with no water. Bring through that fire. Now the fuck no confused about fire. The fire is for the purification. You know I know something? The herb heal. But it's still the fire for burn the herb so the herb could have able to heal. Watch out again. The water cleanse, but I still the fire for burn the water and purify the water so the water could be able to cleanse. Any man when I have no fire dead. Holy Emmanuel, I slash.

Rastafari, kaboom! Bowser King stepping on a yard, you know, for real. You have to understand this. Yes, I. Yeah, man. Me are the son of the universe, the son of the moon, the stars. You're the son of like the most high. Ja, Rastafari. I and I, the universe, are one. Yeah, the universe is in me, and I and I, the universe. Me are the part of the universal creative gene. I and I, the invisible, the indestructible, immutable, and therefore incomparable. Sit down for the reggae rhythm, cause this is what you call your Jah inspiration. It's sent for the king. I and I now let go. Yeah, me have to run for the rhythm. Yeah, in a reggae radio last. Right on, rude paper. Yeah, the lion conquer for the rhythm and vibration that's loudly but silently defined. Yeah, the essence is the true mighty essence. Yeah, for the rhythmic vibration that rock your neurotransmitters, rocking you down. Yeah, the very innermost interior rock of your musical genome. Massive respect. Yes, I and I, the boss, I came stepping on a yard like so. Yeah, man, you're rocking radio less. Righty, reggae rhythms. Boy, yeah, do them things, man. Yeah, rock on the people, them.

0: dada.
1: E boy.
0: Oh yes.
1: Because it's another sabbatical.
0: Shout out, dada.
1: Now we're from out again. Righteous Africans stand tall alone. Marua Stafara.
0: Hey, here it is. Them say we ain't in no satellite trouble, but he done dada not.
1: I'm with the Holy Trinity. I know Father, the Son, and the Holy Spirit. Good my way, good my way. High listen, I say, Ja, Rastafari. Lord, don't dada.
0: Get to me or everyone, Father.
1: Right upon. Exactly 13 minutes gone. After the hours of 9.
0: Call me, done dada.
1: Me selector.
0: Children.
1: A lion conqueror. Right upon.
0: Where have you been to, Don Dada? What did he teach you?
1: And it's so good to do those gatherings in the ghettos.
0: Yes, Mama, Don Dada.
1: Now the time for the chapel.
0: No, see you, Don.
1: It's a kanja time.
0: It's so long, Don Dada. I just seen you come, Don Dada.
1: Yeah, boy, so true that is. The brethren, sisters, Naya Bingis, Ashanti,
0: Don
1: Uhuru.
0: Camille,
1: the 12th tribe.
0: Why else him say? Don Dada. In some con look.
1: The black word Dada.
0: It's so long. Don Dada.
1: They say.
0: Go do something for we. Don Dada. In so strong.
1: Whole lot of combination.
0: Dada.
1: Red, green and gold.
0: Go so new. Don Dada.
1: That's the three colors.
0: Don Dada. You say me just call your name Don Dada.
2: Ever since the abolition of slavery, all nations scarred by the great sore has revolutionized the ideological errors of their forefathers, creating a civilization where human beings of whatever color, race, or creed should be born with the equal privileges of the fundamental human rights as established by the League of Nations with respect to all human beings. But if human beings are what they are supposed to be, then surely this cannot be seen in Botha. And if the beast was discovered in Adolf Hitler and Mussolini, the Antichrist, evidently this can be seen in President Botha, the mosquito.
1: Hey boy, that's how we kickstart today. Botha, the mosquito. When you liberate.
0: Hey!

Yeah, man. Because we say, right, seeing is believing. I know he was a man for black people. So I say, man being a man. When he sees Steve Biko. He gave me the confidence to see me. Freedom fighter.

my Lord of Lords. 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I'm in the tribe of Judah. Get my way, highly celestial Jah. I have never seen Rastafari. 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Bald dead Jesus yet.

0: Mina white God.
1: All that
0: man sees like a
1: you see, I have to overcome all the wicked. Them and them false things. I am no white God. Don't teach me anything wrong. Who the white God save me from white man oppression?
0: Iman, no white.

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Yeah, if you understand this, yes, I. Yeah, man. Me, the son of the universe, the son of the moon, the stars. Yeah, the son of like the most high. Ja, Rastafari. I and I, the universe, are one. Yeah, the universe is in me, and I and I, the universe. Me are the part of the universal creative gene. I am the invisible, indestructible, immutable, and therefore incomparable. Sit down for the reggae rhythm, cause this is what you call your jam inspiration. It's sent for the king. I and I now let go. Yeah, me have to run for the rhythm. Yeah, in a reggae radio last. Right on, boy paper. Yeah, the lion conquer for the rhythm and vibration that loudly but silently defined. Yeah, the essence is the true mighty essence. Yeah, for the rhythmic vibration. That rock your neurotransmitters, rocking your done, you're the very innermost interior rock of your musical genome. Massive respect, yes, I and other balls are king stepping on a yard like so. Yeah, man, you're rocking radio less, right here, reggae rhythms. Boy, yeah, do them stings, man. Yeah, rock on the people, them.

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Are you sure you can handle some more? Let me know.

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0: 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Them have no respect for the people that come going like them decent.
1: It was way down in West Africa. Yeah,
2: man, when you see the war.
1: I took a walk down in West Africa.
2: I will see the war
1: down in West Africa.
2: In Israel, we see the war. In Iran,
1: myself taking a short stop.
2: And in America,

Rastafari, kaboom! 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You have to understand this. Yes, I. Yeah, man. Me are the son of the universe, the son of the moon, the stars. 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Rastafari. I and I, the universe, are one. Yeah, the universe is in me, and I and I, the universe. Me are the part of the universal creative gene. I am invisible, indestructible, immutable, and therefore incomparable. Sit down for the reggae rhythm, because this is what you call your Jah inspiration. It's sent for the king. I and I now let go. Yeah, me have to run for the rhythm. Yeah, in a reggae radio last. Right on, boy paper. Yeah, the lion conquer for the rhythm and vibration that's loudly but silently defined. Yeah, the essence, the true mighty essence. Yeah, for the rhythmic vibration. That rock your neurotransmitters, rocking your don, you're the very innermost interior rock of your musical genome. Massive respect, yes, I and I, the Bowser King, stepping on a yard like so. Yeah, man.

0: 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Yeah, rock on the people,
1: I want you to understand, so when them drivers talk about truck, Baba man talk about Baba and I talk music. Run it! Make Lucifer come out fast.
2: Running man.
1: Need your violence.
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0: Yes, I'm a Rasta.
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0: Man like Rasta Man Munahi.
1: No figure check up.
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1: Just from some clothes. Ah, yeah. As she smoke up her herb.
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0: Rastafari, kaboom! 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You have to understand this. Yes, I. Yeah, man. Me are the son of the universe, the son of the moon, the stars. You're the son of like the most high. Ja, Rastafari. I and I, the universe, are one. Yeah, the universe is in me, and I and I, the universe. Me are the part of the universal creative gene. I and I, the invisible, the indestructible, immutable, and therefore incomparable. Sit down for the reggae rhythm, cause this is what you call your Jah inspiration. Is sent for the king. I and I now let go. Yeah, me have to run for the rhythm. Yeah, in a reggae radio last. Right on, rude paper. Yeah, the lion conquer for the rhythm and vibration that's loudly but silently defined. Yeah, the essence, yeah, the true mighty essence. Yeah, for the rhythmic vibration that rock your neurotransmitters, rocking you down. Yeah, the very innermost interior rock of your musical genome. Massive respect. Yes, I and I, the boss, I came stepping on a yard like so. Yeah, man, you're rocking Radio Less, righty, reggae rhythms. Boy, yeah, do these things, man. Yeah, rock on the people, them.
1: Iman, now me fire, man.

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0: 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Nigga DJ na le Saturdays midday mix match with the one and only DJ Chesby. All the ones and twos. Come like on Facebook to see it. DJ Chesby scout. 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
1: Best music.
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0: John Lee Jay.
1: You either win.
0: Hey Friday. I'm gonna man. The station for the nation. Glad to reach you. Saturday is midday mix, man.

0: miraro pele go rena le shome le metse mong god did it DJ Khaled discussion who the goat you don't just know this give me that's my passion talk. 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
1: Yo, what's up? That this stunner right here, aka Mega Heads, aka Mr. Sidechick, aka Mokwin. We have my button here, button here, Jeff is about. Button here, we're going to check Maurice at the level of the moment. 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

0: 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Yes, you try the SK and Havu. Quick. I'll come and get seven to a trip. I'm digital for a great teacher. Saturday's meet the mix match. The one and only DJ TSB on the ones and twos. Pretty sharp. Level up. Boss up.
1: It's time.
0: In a rose. In a pair of flaky police.
1: No more selling.
0: Come on, I got clutcher. But you got clutcher.
1: No more breaking.
0: Don't want you so drunk at clutcher. Come on, Sarani.

mabrisha bona ka metsetse ya ne ka banye mashobere mo tsomong le scout apere tsho re nyala shome le motsumedi sala mo samantla radio last station for the nation ke tshe na le Saturday's midday mix match no matter what we gotta stay winning le fa ka the all experience sala mo samantla radio last the station for the nation ke tshe na le Saturday's midday mix match ka mara ka Facebook tsile DJ Tez 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

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And Saturday is me, the mix match. 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Yeah. 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You have like a technique, Chris Lange, Calvin Fallon, the Junior Terrors. Salman Samankam, Radio Less, the station of the nation.

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I get another super. And that's super, super bad. 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

screwball grooves. And while one day viciously throwing down on his box, Jack boldly declared, "Let there be house." And house music was born. I am, you see, I am the creator, and this is my house. 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And this is fresh.

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0: Hey,

The time is 6 p.m. This is Radio Lesotho. Good evening, and the news is read by Bulence Law. First, our top stories. World War II veteran laid to rest. SADC foreign ministers meet to assess global challenges. The news in detail. 106-year-old retired Lance Sergeant and World War II veteran Lekena Thabo Joseph Simatlani was laid to rest at Haleqele in Maseru today following his passing on the 10th of May at Makwanyani Military Hospital. The daughter of the deceased, Mrs. Marapuetse Masita, stated that after being admitted to the hospital, it was determined that her father was suffering from heart complications, kidney failure, and a lung infection, which ultimately led to his death. On behalf of the Chief of Lesotho Correctional Service, Senior Assistant Commissioner Poka Scout indicated that the deceased dedicated significant effort to his country and the world through his contribution to global peace. He emphasized that his service persisted

beyond World War II as he continued working with the Lesotho Correctional Services following his retirement. Sharing the same sentiments, representative of the Lesotho Defense Force Commander Lieutenant Colonel Kgobotle Kgwabane affirmed that Samadlan will be permanently remembered by the LDF for his bravery and commitment, and urged the government and the nation to honor the remaining World War II veterans. Meanwhile, the former Prime Minister Dr. Pakadita Musisidi said the soldiers of World War II hold a special place in his heart, as his father was among those who served. He stated that Lance Sergeant Samadlan was one of the World War II veterans who consistently participated in the Armistice Day observance, adding that divine grace blessed him with a life exceeding 100 years. The Minister of Foreign Affairs and International Relations, Honorable Dimpoe Tau, has emphasized the need for a coordinated region response, stronger cooperation, and a unified SADC voice in global platforms to safeguard regional interests. Speaking at the SADC Foreign Ministers Retreat focused on global geopolitical development and their impact on the SADC region, Honorable Tau reaffirmed Lesotho's commitment to promoting peace, stability, and sustainable development across the region. The retreat brought together regional leaders to assess emerging global challenges, including economic uncertainty, security dynamics, and shifts in international relations. The National Adaption Plan held a workshop for different independent stakeholders to provide the tools intended to help monitor and evaluate the progress of the National Adaption Plan. The director of the National Adaption Plan, Mr. Makhanule Tsekwa, said during this training there was a presentation on the indicators to be used, the methods for collecting data for the plan, as well as the sharing of responsibilities within the plan. The participants of this workshop, Ms. Debello Motswane from the Ministry of Finance, Mr. Dipapang Khaba from Lerothodi Polytechnic, indicated that the workshop helped them learn strategies that they can use to adapt to climate change, including focusing more on modern agriculture. They also noted that the workshop focused heavily on the challenges that climate change brings to agriculture, health, water, and the environment, and on how the country can reach a point where the sectors are aligned with climate change adaption. The president of the Lesotho Sports and Recreation Commission, LSRC, Mr. Baba Malepani, says the health and fitness work aimed at promoting exercise and healthy living continues to grow as a large number of people turn out for the event. This follows a walk for life organized by the commission in Butabute, where he said the commission received support from entrepreneurs, community, government departments, and the Lesotho Mounted Police Service. He said this demonstrates that the public has embraced physical exercise. Mr. Malepani further stated that they are encouraged by the number of Basotho who are now exercising culinarily in different communities, saying the commission plans to visit districts across the country to continue promoting physical fitness. He stressed that exercise helps reduce organic disease such as diabetes, among others, encouraging the public to take part in fitness activities as it is a key to a healthier life. Let us recap on our top stories as we conclude. World War II veteran laid to rest. SADC foreign ministers meet to assess global challenges. This concludes our news bulletin. Tune in for the next tomorrow morning at 7. Once again, good evening.

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